0: I got one person in your 170 to respond.
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We'll be out with Michael Charles Union, 9551, Walden, in front of AutoZone. Yeah. Looks like we're pulling in a basal. 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
0: Start making your way to 707 Kaiser Creek Road. That's up between Frankowiak and William. The 8-year-old autistic male has been missing from the residence for 30 minutes. He was last seen wearing teal clothing. He's nonverbal. The child's mother's at work. Apparently, the sister was watching him. She's now out looking for him.
1: Cover.
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0: For 93. I cut somebody off after 93. Who was that?
2: Six team will head that way.
0: Yeah. Can I stay corrected? The complaint was the neighbor who called on behalf of the child's mother.
1: But the sister's still looking for him?
0: Affirmative, the sister's still looking for him.
1: Cover.
2: Ah. 24, I'll head up there with the drone.
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0: greater than 93. Roger. 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
1: Probably wouldn't hurt to point in this direction.
0: Alright, 10-4. Purdue Car 5, can you start making your way south?
1: 10-4.
0: Down for one.
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0: 93, though. 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
0: 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She was on the phone. Mom's on the way here now.

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1: 479, go ahead.
0: Last name is Burton. Boy, Union, Roberts, Thomas, Ocean, Nancy. First name is Martin, common spelling. J, as in John, for middle. 51068, white male.
1: Ready to 479.
0: But
1: he's negative.
0: Definitely.

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0: Okay. I guess he was upset that he wanted to go to Fun City, so Mom picked him up from the neighbor's playground next door here and took him to Fun City. The other kids just couldn't get a hold of her. Everything's in order. She's been advised, and she's passing her phone number out to the neighbors in case of anything in the future.
1: Tougher.
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0: 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They'll have their car. 1732 Walden Avenue, which will be near a 2015 gray Toyota Corolla.
1: 10-4.

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1: Denver, according to the complaint, there was an 8-year-old and a 9-year-old walking door to door asking for money. The white female with a ponytail, tank top and shorts, and a black male unknown clothing description. They were last seen on towers towards North St.
0: Denver.
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1: Stepper, last seen southbound from the west access road is a white male on a bike wearing all black, swerving in and out of traffic.
0: Stepper.
2: 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I'll cover.
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Dane 2 to 16, I checked Strasburg, South Dane, North Dane. I'll try going a little more north, I guess. All right, 10-4, I'll check Ruin.

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3: Spoke to the complainant again. She might recognize him from living on the street or in the area, so they might have just went back home. They were looking for chores to do for money. UTL 10816. Now head to the area of Dingin for the 29.
1: Denver, it's eastbound on Dingin from Shanley. He was concerned, gray in color. We're checking to see if it's something.
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1: Alright.
0: Curry, the family offenses. 153 Lewis Street, East 17 Rosedale and Cresta Place. The plane received a call from his daughter that mom was abusing her. Wants an officer to meet the daughter at the neighbor's house. Doesn't have a house number, I guess they'll just flag you down when you get there.
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2: 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I'm going to take a guess and say it's the RO. 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
1: We're all good. We do not have the RO, but we're straightening out. 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

0: Roswell, investigative fire alarm activation. Smoke detector is going off with no sign of smoke or fire at 43 Garland Avenue. Repeating to Doyle, investigative fire alarm activation. Smoke detector going off with no sign of smoke or fire at 43 Garland Ave. It's on the east side between the dead end and Parker. Your timeout, 21:25, due to welcome fire.
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0: I think my report got locked on here. It appears to be an alarm malfunction. First unit on the road, cold, please, and hold everything else, clear.
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1: 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Grandpa's going to be leaving too. The kid was advised to stay with the babysitter for the night. Lieutenant, 12 by 1.

0: reoccurring. Alright. They're making way to the In Buffalo Airport, 4630 Tennessee Street. We're getting multiple calls. Still trying to figure out what's going on. Our original complainant says she was jumped in the parking lot. However, we got three other lines coming in.
1: 10-4.
0: Car 1.
2: 1 copy.
0: Alright. Supposedly the subject who did the jumping had a knife for Tennessee Street. I'm trying to figure out if they're on location or if they've left. Car 11.
1: That worked. Bye.

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1: First one is 473-011-739. Tiffany Kenner.
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I'll do a PR for a recovered stolen vehicle, but the CIDA scientist sent on his way. The owner didn't want anything done. He just wanted the car. You got it.

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1: Car 15, will you turn the call?
2: That time I talked to Mike, but this time, mail on board, he's headed to the airport, and anyways, we're going to take him there. Car by 19.
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1: had this way to check when out. I'm sorry. I heard you guys wanted AMR and there was a female yelling in the background. I couldn't understand the rest. Possibly neck pain.
3: A 5-year-old with head injury.
1: Jumper. We'll get him on the way.
3: Thank you.

calling 16. Affirmative. 16, he just head north and clear up this person found missing person situation. Did the complainant at 172 Aurora Drive. They found a naked child. That's not answering any questions, which is most likely the missing person referring to Leroy. We can have the child's mother meet you there. 10-4, other way.

sorry, 66 that, head to the robbery alarm. Questionnaire DDSO, 1475 Borden Road to Durrus Farm. Other way. 19.

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0: 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I don't know if it went through, but it's about 10:30, 10:45 this car comes. He can't make it out on camera, but I'll come back and check. I'll be 10-8 for now.

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1: 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Sounds like they were reunited.
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0: All right, if you're good, we'll hook the other one up and you guys can do the statement with the victim down here.
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0: Patriot Radio. What's this failure thing? Am I on the phone? Alright, 93. It sounds like West Seneca may be actively chasing somebody on flood the topic fences. They crashed an e-bike. I'm on the phone with them now trying to figure this out.
1: Alright. I don't know if it's related, but Buffalo had a black male on an e-bike. One of their suckers watched him drop a handgun on Clinton earlier today. They lost him. I'm heading down there.
0: Alright, Ted, this is a white male. Radio 19, can you head that way?
1: Hammer.
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0: 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Roger. All right, Lasonica's got a couple cars in the area. It's a 40-year-old male, thin-billed, white t-shirt, last seen going through yards in Meadowbrook. They do have charges, just don't know what they are quite yet.
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Royal Indian last call, he's a 55-year-old female on response. I'm 38 Headley. Tina Doyle, an EMS call. He's a 55-year-old female, unresponsive, not breathing. 38 Headley Street, west side between Parker and Heard. Your timeout is 22:11.

0: Alright, car's going to cover West Seneca, because they're still on foot in the area of Meadowbrook and Griswold. Still 71291 on location.
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2: Alright, 93 radio, they're starting a perimeter. They've got someone at engine, or not engines, I'm sorry, at South Rossler and Griswold. They got someone on Meadowbrook. Guy was last seen on Meadowbrook taking off westbound. Let's try and see if we can get a car down to like Pleasant, mid block of Pleasant.
0: Yeah, for 16, you're gonna probably be the next one in to get over the mid block plus.
2: Where do you need me to go?
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0: Yes, we are.
1: Quite a few things hanging. Can you head over to Gate Street and just clear out this orderly person? There's a bunch of cars hanging out.
0: Yep, of course.

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0: Yeah, 11366 gate, set up the Family Dollar at 2320 Genesee Street that the suspicious person in 93 was working on. Tied up with the Seneca thing.
1: Never. 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

0: workers are advised to call us if that car arrives so they can figure out what's going on. 10-8, and then we can head to Gates.
1: I'm assuming you mean 16 for disorderly person, right? Three carloads of kids have been hanging out for the last hour.

Radio 16. 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She's been having some issues with the family and her boyfriend over an incident on the 4th of July, and I guess somebody showed up and tried to get into the garage. 10-4.

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0: 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I have a PR file.

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1: 19.
0: 16 gates is clear, and I'm out with that accident at 33.
1: Definitely.

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0: 512-937-822. 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
1: She's negative.
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0: Everybody's back in their car and clear of that call on Digents. I drove down Medina on my way and there's nobody around. Okay.
1: 10-4, thank you.
0: Adrian. 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If you want to add the other arrest, it's going to be two.
1: Very good, thank you.

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0: We'll be out with a guy on an e-bike on Clinton, Ceylon.
1: Temple Clinton, you said?
0: Correct.

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Sir, Edna, 31 Sleet Creek, apartment 11. Got a physical domestic in progress. Male punched female in the face, and they're just arguing with each other.

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1: 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I just need more.
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1: Go ahead.
0: 336-115-183, Tarion Hall. He's going to be the 12 here.
1: Yeah, go ahead. 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
1: 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He's got to check on the welfare and make sure he's all set.
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listening to radio. 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The complainant was happy with that. She was advised tonight.

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0: Yeah, it looks like it is from the city. We're trying to pull up the report now. Give me a minute.
1: The vehicle's pulling into Speedway, Harlem, Genesee. I'm going to sit and watch it. Can you let me know?
0: Hi, Lothar. 10-4. And 43, it was just reported today. It doesn't look like the police report was done by them.

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0: I got 5 with me. We're just waiting for him to walk out of Speedway.
1: Careful. There must be something up with Buffalo because I can't even find a complaint or any complaints or any Buffalo reports over the past couple weeks, so...

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0: E65, where I can tell you some info. Hey, long story short is Buffalo doesn't use charms anymore. They use axes or police reporting, so we can't see anything. The report text can't see anything. But looks like they were able to figure out what districts did the report, so we're calling that district now to confirm.
1: 10-4, I'm on the phone with you, Hall.

43. Alright. Hey, Best Day District can tell us that it does look like it's a good steal. They're going to try attempting to send us the police report.

0: Radio 18. I've got some time. If you swing by 153 Lewis Street between Rosedale and Krista, if your daughter was there a bit ago for some kind of family offense between the daughter and the other family, but this call, Clayton called back, says the grandmother was on the front lawn screaming that she has to take the child and won't leave, but it's been a couple hours, so hopefully they're gone.
1: 10-4.
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1: Alright, I'm clear for plate Creek here. I'll have a DIR filed, and I am 42 to process my arrest. It's covered by a bunch.
0: 10-4.

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0: 6 Edgebrook, Herbert number 11. It should be the second left off of Union, your second building on the left. The complaint states the sub's bipolar schizophrenic has been taking his meds. He's been making threats to harm himself and the child in the home. The complainant's not on location at this time.
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0: 154 Gualbert, what's that between Wiley and Straley? Mom states that daughter had some phone that she wasn't supposed to have. Mom took it away, then she started to physically fight with them. They are separated at this time.
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1017. Back at 31 Slate Creek, the mother came back. She's outside though, didn't come in the apartment. She's just driving past in her white Cadillac Escalade, threatening them to say that she'll be back.

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Thank you. C-mile 153 Firecliff between Cleveland and Wayne Terrace. Apparently her 14-year-old daughter ran away yesterday after an argument, and she turned off her locations.

0: W 18. Now I got a different one for you. 19 Wilshire between Cleveland and Binner. The complaint was a teen helpline. She was texting the teen helpline saying that she had pills and wanted to overdose and harm herself. They only had the girl's name and went to Cleveland Hill School. We finally pinged the phone and got the subscriber information. It comes back to 19 Wilshire. It'll be looking for Amaya if she lives there.
1: 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It's a Delta Sonic and M&T Bank on Verizon. I believe it was a third.
0: Sure, no problem. 5 and 14, can you go to Wilshire? All right, copy.
2: 14 copies. I'm just on a traffic stop right now, if you want to just copy a plate.
0: Yeah, go ahead.
2: It's going to be Harlem and Genesee. Mary George Robert, 6078.
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0: 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It's from the 23rd. They did not escort where the 14 rolls over there, possibly intoxicated, and I went to go pick her up.
1: Five of 14.

0: Doyle, fire alarm activation from the arc of Erie County, 10 Columbus Street. Tina Doyle, fire alarm activation coming from a first floor general fire alarm, the arc, Erie County, 10 Columbus Street. Your timeout is 1:36.
1: Signed up, and if the subject was let go or if he's still there with you, I'll give you a call on the phone.

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Oysters has it now released. 10-8, I'll be 22 for a minute.

Doyle, a fire alarm a fire alarm activation. The Arcavira County, 10 Columbus, general fire alarm. Your second time out, 140.

Sandy Doyle, you on the air? Doyle 193 responding. Doyle 193 responding. We did make contact with the key holder. As they were testing the alarm, but they're having trouble getting it to reset. If you just want to head out and give them a hand.

0: 什么人？
1: The RO was issued 1UTT for failure to use designated lane M10-8, covered by 5.
0: 10-4.

particular. Sorry, South Crest, going to be negative for Trinity, Arrowhead, 219 location.

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0: 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She denies making any comment to want to harm herself. She does not meet criteria at this time. Her parents were advised of the situation. I'm 10-8, cover by 5.

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0: 154 Gualbert, we're going back. 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They last saw her at 97 Corner.
1: Got it.
0: 14.
1: Hopper.
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0: Send for us. 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

0: 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I'm clear here from HQ. You want me on Gualbert? You want me to take care of Genesee Street?
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0: Yeah, Porter.

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0: The kid was found and given back to mom. She was strongly advised that she's got to listen to mom and she doesn't do whatever she wants. 10-8, 514.

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1: 10-4, it's more of a clerk trouble. 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

0: Romeo. I can head to McDonald's for their customer trouble.
1: 10-4-1735 Walden to McDonald's. There's a red sedan activated about 5 times in the drive-thru with the window yelling and threatening stuff.
0: 10-4.
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1: Airport.
0: All right, there's nothing criminal here at this time. Seems like just a dispute over some of the products here. Female that called was GOA upon arrival, and the clerk said he doesn't need any of our assistance at this time. Advise 10A, and I'll head towards McDonald's.
1: Never.
2: Hey, Dennis, pulling off in a second.

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0: 33 on ramp, westbound from Harlem. Lincoln William King 4862.
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0: Copy, 1 by CID and 4 by name and date of birth.
1: Go ahead.
0: The CID is going to be 264063862, Jariah Alston. Let me know when you're ready for the news.
1: Go ahead.
0: The first name, King, Lincoln, Charlie, Zebra, Union, Robert. First name, Molly, common spelling. Date of birth, 12-11-09.
1: Go ahead.
0: Last name, Lincoln, Edward, Ida, Sam. First name, George, Ida, Adam, Nora, Adam. Date of birth, 5-2-08. Last name Miller, common spelling. First name Serenity, Sam, Edward, Robert, Edward, Nora, Ida, Tom, Young. Date of birth 2-14-09.
1: Go ahead.
0: Last one is Nora, Edward, William, Edward, Lincoln, Lincoln. First name Nora, Young, George, Union, Adam, Nora. Date of birth 5-23-10.
1: Alright, read them. Give me a few minutes.
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2: Pull into the 7-Eleven off of Gingin's, Lincoln Zebra Lincoln, 4635. And it looks like it's going to be Brian Tracy. He's got a couple more. Hamburg.
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0: The Revisant's on their way. Setting cover by 3. And myself, 16, and 3 are coming up on 14.
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0: and 14 Rio. It's going to be Brian. You want to just give them a call and see if they want him?
1: We'll have charges, right?
0: Just 511.
1: Thanks, that's where.

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1: 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As long as he's not drunk, intact, suicidal, etc.
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0: Last name Martin, common spelling. 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
0: 10-4.

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team. Shady Acres, 2296 Union Road, spot 62. 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

There's Eber in a couple of days. Usually he's out having a smoke around 1:30 and he hasn't seen him in a couple of days.

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1: 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It'll be 1022 of my 12. So my mileage is going to be 146, and it's covered by a bunch.
0: 402.

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0: Yeah, they would love to meet you over by South Gate Plaza by Lake Powell. 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

0: Fortunato.
1: I'm going to have that mail on board, and I'm heading to Southgate Plaza to meet Hamburg. 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
0: All right, thank you.

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I'm 10-8.

0: 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Check Union Road near French Road. A deer was struck. Still alive. I believe it was a passerby, the person who struck it. Not around.
1: Reach tonight.

360.

0: to the complaint and give any more specific locations of the deer.
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0: Verdu. 16. He was dispatched out of the air, filed for weapons discharge. It's, east side of Union, just south of, Old Union, on the side of the road.
1: 10-4.

Repeating to you, Chris. 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He is uninjured. Going to 44 Central. It's going to be the north side between West Grand and Rosewood. Your timeout, 6:53.

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0: Check the Kensington Expressway eastbound to Tennessee Street. The male slumped at the wheel of a black sedan, possibly an Audi.
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0: 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King, Zebra King, 7596, 2013. 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

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She had to be to work herself shortly, so she was taking a nap in her car before she had to leave. She was advised, 10-8, covered by 16. 10-4.

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0: 4970 Parkway, South 17, Nokomis and Seminole. Apparently the neighbor back on Nokomis keeps leaving their hose, flooding the complainant's yard. Looks like we were there on the 27th. The hose was turned off. The complaint was 443 Seminole. The suspect or subject was at 174 Nokomis.
1: That works.

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1: What?
0: Check around 16 Gate Street, North Sedgwick Hall, Southern Curtis. It's a blue Hyundai with Florida plates 07 David Edward Henry Robert. It's blue in color. It's on the wrong side of the road. Doors open, and there's debris scattered everywhere.
1: That's 4.
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0: It's going to be the same deal as last time. 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She'll be heading over to 174 Nicomas to speak to the homeowner.
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0: I don't know if you can separate yourself from three, but we did just get a shoplifting call to Sunoco 2323 Broadway. The language barrier is about 5 minutes ago, male disappeared and left on a bicycle last seen west on Broadway.
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0: 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They're just stuck in the, on hold with them right now.
1: All right, 10-4. 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There's no damage to the steering column or nothing like that. It just looks like it was involved in a accident. There's damage to the passenger driver door

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0: 4.
1: I was all set. I'm going to have you go to the welfare check. Taylor Adult, the 15-year-old female sitting on a tree stump for the last 45 minutes. 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
0: 10-4.

0: therefore we do have a phone singing pharmacy. 14-year-old, I'm not sure if it's her, but it is a Trinity Osborne, 153 Briarcliff, that's the person.
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0: Last name, Polly. Paul, Adam, William, Lincoln, Ida, first name, Clarice. Charles, Lincoln, Adam, Robert, Ida, Charles, Edward. Date of birth is 11/27/2007, white female.

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0: Do you have keys to the vehicle?
1: No, there's no keys for it, and I just see last night we were here for a PDO accident as well. I was just trying to get a hold of the complainant here.
0: So far.

0: Baker 3.
1: Right.
0: Kurt knew that the vehicle was involved in an accident. It looks like it happened in front of the Racer Gate.
1: Yeah, 10-4, I'm reading that now. So I'm going to leave it here as is, and I'll try and call the complainant, make sure he's going to get it out of here in a timely fashion. I'll be clear.
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1: 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He didn't want anything done because we couldn't find him. 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
0: Kurt is actually going to come and get the vehicle, but no, he's here.
1: All right, very good. I left a message for the complainant here, and I'll check back on it a little bit here.
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0: Sub was just dumped off down here after a breakup with her boyfriend. She needs a ride to Rowley Road in town. I'll be giving her a ride over there. Starting mileage 757.5.
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0: Head over to 61 Warsaw Street, 87th Arbitrar, on the end. I'm going to the Black Wrangler, a couple houses down from the address, to deliver newspapers, mail from either 65 or 53, approach her, grab her arm, and then she drops the paper.
1: 10-4.
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0: Ron Rowley, she's being uncooperative. I think she's pulling my leg for a ride. I'm going to dump her off at a gas station. My ending mileage right now is 764.5. I'll let you know where I end up.
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0: 2, George, 1, William, 152, Mary, 6, Victor, 919-8913.
1: 7-4.
0: Correction. The one after the W, I think, is an L.
1: 7-4. Do you have a Chevy Lumina?
0: That seems to be correct.
1: Doesn't come back registered to anyone. Last title owner was a John Bickle, Orchard Park.

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1: 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It's a demolition derby car for the fair. He's moving it up in the driveway, 10-8.
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0: 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So all parties were advised here. That'll be 10-8, covered by 5.

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0: operator to car 11. 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
0: 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It's a 2015 Volkswagen truck and trailer parked in the lot that's supposed to, has it moved for over a week now?

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0: 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He was just taking some garbage because he's cleaning out the house. 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
0: Mary Boy Boy 7015. 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They came in that vehicle to move the semi. They're advised they'll be 10-8.
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Head over to 126 Heather Road, West 17, Luton Hillside. Complainant wants to be left alone and the family keeps coming to her room and bothering her. There's a warning that the female has Alzheimer's. 10-4. 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
1: Chrysler has the Ford, and privately, Rusniak has the Chevy. Crash report's going to be filed. Both have been released prior to towing. We time.
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0: 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There's metal shelving in the two lanes.
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0: 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We'll be out William west of Harlem with a vanity plate. Sam, King, Ida, Paul.
1: 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At Great Lakes Imaging, 3085 Harlem, Suite 150.
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0: French and Scrivener, I'll be out with SPs here. They got a car stop. It's George William Nora 5409.
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0: 22 of the female starting miles, 10.3, and I've been the D for you when you're ready.
1: And 1119 and go ahead with the ID.
0: 199-309-388, and I also have the CD number for you.
1: And ready for the CD number.
0: 632-327. And cover 14, we'll do the booking.
1: Yeah, 4.

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1: We'll be out at 72 Claudette, unknown apartment number.
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0: 22, process of war in Lancaster, dropped off. For 5.
1: 2-4.
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0: Our 11's got it. 70 to 66. And the time is 11:24.
1: 7 copies. Thanks, 11.
2: No problem at all. Just pulling in now, so might as well take care of it.
1: Good. I'll have her do that one first, so you can, we'll do it.
2: For which one? 14.
1: For the Lancaster Warrington coming in. I want the recruit to do it.
2: Alright, I'll disregard this.
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0: 221, the front desk, 3510. In regards to that vehicle on Gates. Got a female at the front now.
1: Oh, sorry, Rito. Can you repeat that? Cut out.
0: The Gates, suspicious vehicle. We got a female in the front asking questions about it. We know you talked to someone. Not sure who you talked to, but if you just call the front, 3510, so we can figure it out with her.
1: Yep, 10-4. I'm actually right around the corner. I'll just swing in to talk to her.
0: 10-4.
2: Go ahead. Are you available to clear that? Come back to Claudette and take another one?
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Tribune request for EMS, with a 79-year-old female who's not alert with difficulty breathing. At 121 Battenmore Drive, you'll find it on the east side between Royal Palm Drive and Surfside Parkway. Your timeout is 11:36. Do you have a fire?

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0: 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And I'll be 22 of
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14211. 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
2: 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Charles Henry, Ocean, William, David, Henry, Union, Robert, Yankee. First name, Shireen. Sam, Henry, Adam, Robert, Echo, Adam. Ida, Nora. Date of birth, July 17th, 2006. Will be 1022, he's 1012.
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4: 3511 Union Road, apartment 114. 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

0: Ohio 49 responding.
1: I spoke to the female in regards to that car from Gates this morning at the front desk. I advised her the best I could. She's going right over to Hertz, and she'll take it up with them, and then she'll call us if she needs us. I'll be 10-8.
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PMS, with a 50-year-old female who passed out at the North Star Company, 4285 Genesee Street. 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
0: 10-4.
1: Oil Force 9.
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0: We'll head over to Vera.
1: 10-4. The complaint is supposed to be at East Tampa. Center's son's locked in the basement. I talked to him yesterday. There's a warning. His dementia suffers from hallucination. And we've been there multiple times for people in the basement. So she's up.
0: 10-4. And 4 radio. You put in a warning for the subject. Always having knives on her as well.
1: For Katrina?
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0: Mary Edward Boy, 8759.
1: That female.

0: activity at any car near the mall. Macy's had a shoplifting. The vehicle's still in the parking lot heading towards the M Hotel. Looking for a gold Jeep. Gold or champagne colored Jeep. They gave a plate of Lincoln William Union 8306. That comes back to a Nissan. And it's occupied a few times.
1: 17.
2: Four, that way from Pine Ridge.
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1: Tower 11.
0: He's not here. Apparently he's at 42 Jenny Court with his grandma. Gonna go check there with 41.
1: 10-4.

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Be advised, there is a warning for that address. Signals at 10-100 State Police. Send multiple cars from Andrea Glenn.

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0: 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What's the number of the plate number of that gold Jeep?
1: They gave us Lincoln William Union 8306. That comes back on a Nissan.
0: Time for him in the area.
1: Time for it's supposed to be a gold Jeep.

0: Crestwood Mall, security just called me back with an update. It was last seen on Walden towards the 90, and an updated plate is Lincoln William Union 8336. The 2010 Jeep Liberty Tan comes back to 64 Hampshire Street in Buffalo.
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0: State complaint at E711 755 Dick Road. There's a black male, 60 years old, with a baseball cap, black hoodie, black stocking pants, stole a charger from the counter and left. In Lincoln 3770. It's a 2014 black GMC Sierra.
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EMS with an E2-year-old female with abdominal pain at 90 Henry Street. Repeating to Doyle, request for EMS with an E2-year-old female with abdominal pain at 90 Henry Street. Defender on the west side between Veterans Place and William Street. 310 out of 1308, you go to fire.

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0: 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There's a road rage incident, and the person followed him to the store, threatened to punch him, and walked away.
1: Fork.

female with abdominal pain at 90 Henry Street, appointment on the westbound.

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Number to Sake Sushi, 5766 Dick Road, Apartment 3. The dog left in the vehicle, is not running a lot. Complaints no longer on location. 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
1: In the parking lot. Just on a side note, I don't know if you can change it, but the cross streets are wrong. This is between Christian and George Irvin. It's in the plaza.
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3: 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William Edward, Edward David, Edward Nora, first name. Adam Nora, George Edward Lincoln Ida Charlie, 624, 5, I believe.

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0: 997 is negative. 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

0: Do you request for EMS? The 83-year-old male was in and out of consciousness. 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Repeating to rescue, request for EMS for the 83-year-old male in and out of consciousness. He's breathing at Chick-fil-A, 1753 Walden Avenue. Your time is 1333, he's on the fire.
1: Of work.

rescue, request for EMS for the 83-year-old male who's in and out of consciousness, is breathing, at Chick-fil-A, 1753 Walden Avenue. 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

0: Cemetery. 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
0: Alright, I see 1, C, and 3. So, just try knocking, I guess.
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0: CMS with a 78-year-old male with difficulty breathing at E2 Raymond Avenue. Proceeding to Doyle, request for EMS with a 78-year-old male with difficulty breathing at 82 Raymond Avenue, found on the west side between William Street and Dex Place, your 1341 to Georgia Fire.
1: Spoke with a neighbor here. 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
1: 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You guys can pull on this lot. Try and get as close to this tree line as possible. I'll wave you in. 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

0: 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I'm going to have to keep you on Genesee Street. 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Fantastic.
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0: Could you press engine 291?
1: Got you.
0: I'll also have to keep you guys on Genesee. If you want to go past engine 1, I'll point you down. 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We got to soak out all the mulch.
1: That's clear.
2: Southline, request for EMS. With a 79-year-old female with difficulty breathing who's not alert at 59 Sherry Drive. Repeating the Southline, request for EMS. With a 79-year-old female with a difficulty breathing who's not alert at 59 Sherry Drive. Your brother on a shelf aside between Furman Lane and Carey Lane. Your time out is 1357. Did you go up there?

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2: Two Dog, Southline 9 is responding.
1: Southline 9 responding. Be advised, there's a warning for this address for the male that has an outbound device, but you're going for the female.
2: Yeah.

0: Bucharest Engine 291. I'd like to keep you guys available if we get something else. So actually put it in the lot next to my truck. 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
0: Chicago. Soaked down a very large mulch bed. We're back in service.
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3: Denver, I was just waved down at Lawson Park by New York Reg. Mary George Robert, 8745, in regards to a ticket. I was just looking into it for him.
2: Great, no problem. 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

10 at this call. 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
0: 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I'll be 22 with him, the Houston family.
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1: 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We do have lockbox info. 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
0: 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But be clear, cover by 4.
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0: Radio Car 11. Just check the area for this suspicious current. It originated in Depew, but claimed to have four black males get out of her car, or get out of the car at her house on Asbury in Depew. They were in a 29, it's Charles King Williams, 1779, 2021 Toyota RAV4 Grand Color. It's taken with keys out of Tonawanda.
1: Copy.
0: The complainant was following westbound Genesee from transit to Lost Eyes in the area of Union.
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0: Can you check on this endangering call at Delta Sonic, 2275 Walden? They had an 8-year-old, seems to be in the rear trunk compartment of the minivan, not strapped in. It's Michael George Roberts, 1637, 2012 Toyota Sienna, green in color. It's in the interior clean section last we heard of it, about 20 minutes ago.
1: 10-4.
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0: Area check, GOUTL. I talked to the complainant on the phone. She was advised as well, happy with that. 10-8, I'm pulling into the mall.
1: 10-4, gallery security at 2, they were chasing around, refusing to leave. One's mixed race, curly blonde hair, black shirt, gray shorts. The other one also mixed race, wearing all black, with a white undershirt. Last seen in the area of the bus loop.
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0: 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See if we can get these kids off of property.
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0: Alright, they're outside of the mall. They said they're leaving. Juvenile, only a violation. Not much we can do. But they're moving towards the bus stop. 10-8-1.
1: Is that board?

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0: Take a ride over to 29 George Urban for that escort. 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
1: Centaur. 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
0: You can notify the water authority. 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

0: real call, it's just a phone call there. Okay, I'll take care of it, but I just seen Diane pop up. What's that about?
1: Five, it's a dispute over the 210 and 7, a dispute over the apartment. Sounds like they both might have might be mentally handicapped. But the guy's upset that the girl won't let him sleep in his own bed and has him locked herself in the bathroom.
0: All right, very good. I'll handle real first, and then I'll make my way over to Diane after.
1: Sip.
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3: 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We'll clear up that reckless up.
1: Alright, Lawson Towers. Turn around traffic through light. Continue to sound loss. Comes back to 1170. Lincoln Union Victor 1400. It's a 2022 black Cadillac. Don't have a model because it's going to be great.
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1: 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Sorry about this, 60.9.
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0: 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However, no beer. It looks like he went into possibly 373 ports. No longer an issue. Put in service.
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1: Doing a request for EMS for a female with arm responsive outside of 33 Williamstown Court. Stage for PD. Repeating to Doyle, request for EMS for the unresponsive female outside of 33 Williamstown Court. You'll find it at the east driveway, second right, third building on the right. Stage in the area for PD. Your timeout is 1741.
0: The male that she's been fighting with all day is also outside with her. He's trying to wake her up.

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1: Godot, 192 is responding. We do have PD going if you could just stay in the area. You're getting an AMR 273 medic from St. Joe.
0: That's clear. Have units go cold until the scene's secure.
1: All Doyle units go cold to Williamstown until the scene is secure. Repeating the Doyle, all units cold until the scene is secure.
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0: The play is on Harlem. You punch card for the date address. I don't know if you just want to use Harlem Road. Be attempt to serve warrant. It's going to be for Jason Fister. I can send you all the information. He's got a felony warrant out of Buffalo. I'm going to cover 10 or 15 first. He's got like a little tent set up in the woods. Not sure if he's in there.
1: 10-4.
2: 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Just want to get checked out for blood pressure.

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3: 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Heading over there.
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1: 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I did speak with him on the phone. 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Good night.
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1: 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Going to Bespoke, whatever store that is. They won't give them a refund receipt. They're not ashamed about it.

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2: Alright, 10-4, number 88, sun east side between Herbert and Pennock. Lane State Bomb's trying to kick her out. We wait for you to decide. She made mention about turning herself in, but we couldn't find anything. No warrants are with me. Can you cover 15?
0: 10-4.
2: And for Alpine, there's a warning there. 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Can become violent.

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1: 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I have a female on the phone that also would like to make a report. She's not in the area, but I will send you her name and number.

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0: Area 16.
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0: The male from 11th call just was giving the female a hard time. He's walking eastbound French in the area of the French pub. He caught up with her, threw his arm around her, and she sounds like she was able to get away. Just want to make sure he isn't following her.
1: That's gone away.
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He was advised, this is civil. 10-8.

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0: And for the original card for the complainant that called, she was advised on the phone. We're sending from that.

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1: All right, so cool.
0: Did that female want to talk to us, or just wanted to be away from him?
1: The call was from a passerby. It wasn't even from her.
0: Thank you, radio.
1: Night.
0: Harlem at Lyman with Michael Charles Union 2252.
1: That works.

0: Your car's on French. Got some kind of road rage at French and Rochelle. It's apparently approaching your location. It's involving an Escalade and a Subaru. They're approaching Towers, apparently.
1: Four will be on the lookout. Ninety one radio, what was the curve?
0: One was an Escalade. Alright, you can 66 to solve this. Subaru turned off, the Escalade continued on, so they don't need to see anybody.
1: Copy.
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1: 132,
0: what else? 92, good. I apologize, I didn't hear the road rage come out, but I did pass that Escalade. It was King Robert Edward 3289. He pulled off just west of Maria.
1: Alright, 10-4. Yeah, the caller advised they didn't need to see anybody after they were off.

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1: 16.
0: No complaints on Fred keeping to himself. We're going to leave him here for now. He's content. We'll check back on him shortly or see where things go. In service, go to Bill 11.
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0: Can you see if you can raise anybody over 22 Wellworth, north side between Meadow and Union? Buffalo found the vehicle registered there unoccupied, and the steering column was popped.

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0: help you? 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The town is 1907 Chicago Fair.
1: Well,

0: It occurs in the area of Doden Randolph 29. Henry Henry John 9206 on a 2019 Ford Edge, green color, out of Buffalo. Work on trying to pull up the report.
1: 14 kind of that way. Earlier it was at Pennock and Alpine.

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0: 10-4.
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3: You copy another name and just put on the card. 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
0: We'll take a slow ride to St. Mary's, handle the parking complaint.
1: Alright, 10-4. Run up number 11. It's on the east side between Genesee and the end of the street. Vehicle's been parked there for a handful of months. We were able to mark the tires yesterday.
0: 10-4.

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0: The welfare check, the mausoleum at the Holy Sepulchre Cemetery, 3063 Harlem. There's a female down on life status unknown. Got EMS.
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1: 10-4-92, we told the complainant to stand by. There should be a complaint in the right direction. It's looking for a brown Honda Civic complainant.
0: All right, 10-4. We're all in there. I may have been one driveway south.
2: Yeah, it should be the farthest north driveway for the cemeteries, just before you get to the medical complex, and then go all the way towards the back.
0: That'd be the one. 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
0: You're going to plate for me. 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Michael Boy John 2798 is Jeep Cherokee.
1: It is not showing as a 29. It moves back to 711 Maple View in our town.
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0: You can generate me a card for community service. 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
0: Hey, you about to take your lunch?
1: Negative.
0: Alright, can you head to 226 Lydia, or site between Patrick and the Sable Farm? Plant found a 2-year-old wandering around. He's gonna be in a black Silverado in front of the address.
1: Silverado, out of the way.

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0: another 29 if anybody's in the area. Walden Leonard Post westbound, Michael George Robert 3748. Like a gold Buick.
1: Hello, this is an area. It looks like it's going eastbound because it hit the front.
0: Yep, you're right. And now just hit the Troy Plaza wall. Going into Troy Plaza.
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0: Alright, DB help translate. Kay got through to the fence, they're advised, and we will take the larceny on Lydia as well.
1: 10-4, this one's at 178. Plain sight, the ATM was, the ATM card was stolen and is since been used.
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